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The National Weather Service in Lincoln has issued a severe thunderstorm warning for northwestern Christian County, east central Sangamon County, until 9 p.m. At 8:31 p.m., a severe thunderstorm was located over Rochester, or 7 miles east of Springfield, moving east at 15 miles per hour. Expected hazards include 60 miles per hour wind gusts. This is a radar-indicated threat. The following impacts are expected. Expect damage to roofs, siding, and trees. This severe thunderstorm will remain over mainly rural areas of northwestern Christian and east central Sangamon counties.

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0: Good morning. Happy Tuesday. It's Taylor with the Morning Scoop on Y103. I think I'm done talking about the weather because Illinois just always throws a wrench in my plans. I thought it was supposed to be a nice day yesterday, and it ended up raining half of the day and was kind of gloomy. I think it's supposed to be that way again today, so we will see what Mother Nature has in store. It was toasty this weekend and yesterday. It's supposed to be humid again today. 99 degrees is what my weather app is saying, so we'll see how that pans out. We've got a great lineup today. We are going to be talking about some events happening this evening, like Moonlight Yoga. We are going to be talking about all things regarding phones and emails and how they are causing issues in our life. We've got some celebrity news regarding Taylor Swift for you today. And it is also National Meal Prep Day, so we're going to talk a little bit about that. We've got Shaboozy coming up after this with a bar song, so stick around for that on Decatur's number one hit music station.
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3: 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State lawmakers passed a pair of bills aimed at addressing concerns over the federal 340B drug discount program. One would protect hospitals and community health centers from restrictions that could limit access to discounted prescription drugs. The other would require a state audit to determine how much revenue health care providers receive through the program and how those funds are used. Supporters say the legislation helps preserve affordable care for underserved patients, while drug manufacturers continue to push for greater oversight and transparency. Both bills are in the hands of the governor. The Staley Museum is inviting the community to celebrate summer and America's upcoming 250th birthday with a patriotic porch pot workshop and mini market fun day this Saturday from 10 to 1 at the museum. You can create your own patriotic porch pot arrangement during a workshop featuring plants provided by Garden Path. 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

0: If you work in the corporate world, you might be suffering from email apnea. It's Taylor with the Morning Scoop on Y103. I'm sure you have heard the term sleep apnea. This is very similar. It's when you hold your breath while reading an email or answering a text, and it could be quietly adding stress to your day. Mental health experts say that a lot of people unconsciously stop breathing, or they just take very shallow breaths while reading emails, replying to text messages, or even scrolling. Basically, this happens because we are so concentrated and feeling pressured to respond. So our bodies basically interpret this email as like an incoming threat, which makes us tense up and hold our breath without even realizing it. And the problem with this is it basically keeps your body in fight or flight mode. So that can raise our heart rates, it increases our stress and our anxiety, and just leads to feeling very overwhelmed. So if you are somebody who is constantly receiving text messages or emails, you might be suffering from email apnea. It's Taylor with the Morning Scoop on Y103.
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10: Good morning, everybody. We'll see a mix of sun and clouds today here in central Illinois. There is a chance for a few scattered storms. Look for daytime highs in the upper 80s. A stray storm possible before midnight, otherwise partly cloudy, warm and muggy tonight. Lows drop down to 72. Sunny, hot and humid, 91 on Wednesday. Mostly sunny, a stray storm in the afternoon on Thursday with highs near 90. I'm meteorologist J.C. Paul.

0: if you are looking for a way to center yourself and just find some calm and peace in this crazy world, I've got a great solution for you. It's Taylor with the Morning Scoop on Y103. We have Moonlight Yoga tonight at the Devon Amphitheater at 7 p.m. This is going to be a free event for you and your friends to enjoy. So if you are looking to try yoga, if you've not done it before, this is a great opportunity to check it out without feeling the pressure of class. There's also tons of people that go. They spread out on the terrace. You can take a towel, you can take a yoga mat. You come, you feel very welcomed, and they also do not put any pressure on you to perform any moves that you feel like are past your level of experience. So no matter what level of yoga you do, or if this is something new, don't be afraid to try it out this evening at 7 p.m. It is only once a month, so you won't want to miss it. It's Taylor with the Morning Scoop on Y103.
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0: Welcome back to the Morning Scoop on this humid Tuesday morning. It's Taylor. We are talking all things emails this morning, as well as just phones and distractions. We kicked off the day by talking about email apnea, which is kind of like sleep apnea. It's where you subconsciously stop breathing because you don't realize you're doing it, and your body gets stressed when you are reading emails because it takes it as a threat since you don't know what they're going to say. So essentially, we all do this without realizing it. So you might be suffering from email apnea, not even realize it. But it has me thinking, emails just constantly are rolling in, it seems like, in today's world. And so in my personal life, I have so many unread emails in my inbox. It is just completely out of hand. Like, it got so far out of hand, I can't even clear it out. My work one, I stay on top of, because if not, things get lost and I'll forget about them. So I stay on top of that one. But my personal one, not so much. I just need to know, am I the only one? I think I'm going to expose myself in the next hour, and I am going to maybe share how many unopened emails I have in my Gmail account right now. So stick around for that. It's Taylor with the Morning Scoop on Y103.
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5: 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State lawmakers passed a pair of bills aimed at addressing concerns over the federal 340B drug discount program. One would protect hospitals and community health centers from restrictions that could limit access to discounted prescription drugs. The other would require a state audit to determine how much revenue health care providers receive through the program and how those funds are used. Supporters say the legislation helps preserve affordable care for underserved patients, while drug manufacturers continue to push for greater oversight and transparency. Both bills are in the hands of the governor. The Staley Museum is inviting the community to celebrate summer and America's upcoming 250th birthday with a patriotic porch pot workshop and mini market fun day this Saturday from 10 to 1 at the museum. You can create your own patriotic porch pot arrangement during a workshop featuring plants provided by Garden Path. 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

0: So while we're on the topic of emails today, I felt like this was a great opportunity to discuss whether you really have ADHD or we just are too distracted in today's world with technology at our fingertips. It's Taylor with the Morning Scoop on Y103. I was recently talking to my therapist about that. Yes, I have a therapist. I love to go talk to her. I think she is a great outlet to work on yourself. Highly recommended if you've never been. But we were basically just discussing whether there really is more people with ADHD that just has been undiagnosed basically their whole life and are discovering it later in adulthood, or if we're all just too distracted because there are so many emails and text messages and, you know, scrolling and everything else right at our fingertips these days. And so I have been trying to do a much better job of staying on top of my emails and my text messages, but I still am just living in chaos every day. And I'm going to expose myself by sharing how many unopened text messages and emails I have on my phone here in the next hour. But I'm just curious, what's your take on this? Do you think that we all are just way too distracted with everything we have going on? And so we all are just living in chaos and it's hard to stay on top of things. And that's why our attention spans are all over. Or, you know, are we really starting to notice more of this trend? Let me know what you think. It's Taylor with the Morning Scoop on Y103.
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1: Good morning, everybody. We'll see a mix of sun and clouds today here in central Illinois. There is a chance for a few scattered storms with pretty daytime highs in the upper 80s. A stray storm possible before midnight, otherwise partly cloudy, warm and muggy tonight. Lows drop down to 72. Sunny, hot and humid, 91 on Wednesday. Mostly sunny, a stray storm in the afternoon on Thursday with highs near 90. I'm meteorologist J.C.

0: you're living in the chaos like I am, I highly recommend you get to Moonlight Yoga this evening. It's Taylor with the Morning Scoop on Y103. The Devon Amphitheater is hosting free Moonlight Yoga for individuals at 7 p.m. So if you are looking to find some inner peace and get grounded, I highly recommend you check this out. We've also got free music bingo this evening at Pop's Place, which is right across the street from my ice cream truck, the Frozen Spoon. This one is specifically the Rolling Spoon because the Frozen Spoon isn't open yet. The shop is still under renovations, but you should definitely go to Music Bingo this evening at 6:30 and then pop over across the street to the Frozen Spoon and get you some shaved ice or some ice cream. I will be there working. I would love to see you this evening. We also have a home game tonight for the Beanballers. So if you are looking to catch a baseball game, they are playing at Milliken this evening. Tomorrow, we've got a Miles and Mama's meetup at 9:30 in the parking lot of 121 Fitness. So stay tuned. We'll be sharing more details about that later on. 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
1: All right, it's time for the big reveal, and I am seriously just putting myself out there today with this. It's Sailor with the Morning Scoop on Y103. We started off the day talking about email apnea, which then led to the conversation of how many unopened emails do you have? Are you someone that stays on top of it? I do stay on top of my work email. I only have 10 in there this morning, and it was only because I got a bunch late last night that I haven't had a chance to respond to. So we're going to comb through those. But as far as my personal Gmail account goes, I have 17,566 unopened emails. I know, guys. I know. It's so bad. I've had this email forever, and it just got so out of hand that I don't know what to do. I just don't know what to do with it now. My current Facebook Messenger has 30 unopened messages. I have 148 notifications on my phone calls and 188 unopened text messages. I feel the judgment. I seriously feel it. I'm sorry. I'm going to do better. I promise. I am going to make efforts to clean this up, and I will report back. It's Sailor with the Morning Scoop on Y103.
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3: 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State lawmakers passed a pair of bills aimed at addressing concerns over the federal 340B drug discount program. One would protect hospitals and community health centers from restrictions that could limit access to discounted prescription drugs. The other would require a state audit to determine how much revenue health care providers receive through the program and how those funds are used. Supporters say the legislation helps preserve affordable care for underserved patients, while drug manufacturers continue to push for greater oversight and transparency. Both bills are in the hands of the governor. The Staley Museum is inviting the community to celebrate summer and America's upcoming 250th birthday with a patriotic porch pot workshop and mini market fun day this Saturday from 10 to 1 at the museum. You can create your own patriotic porch pot arrangement during a workshop featuring plants provided by Garden Path. 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

0: feel like I've shared enough about me this morning, and so I'm ready to push the heat onto somebody else. It's Taylor with the Morning Scoop on Y103. Taylor Swift released her latest song, I Knew It, I Knew You, last Friday as a soundtrack for Toy Story 5. We were chatting about it leading up to that last week, and I just wanted to share that it has officially been announced that it is the all-time record for the biggest soundtrack single on release day on Apple Music. Apple Music revealed that I Knew It, I Knew You became the streaming platform's biggest country single of 2026 and broke the all-time record for the biggest soundtrack single based on first day plays. Now, I know we are Decatur's number one hit music station, and we don't really listen to country music over on this side, but I felt like it was still important to share because we'd been chatting about it, and everybody was so excited to hear it. So I am so glad that it's been a success. Obviously, we expect nonetheless from Taylor Swift. We are going to roll into Kehlani Folded on Decatur's number one hit music station.
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7: Good morning, everybody. We'll see a mix of sun and clouds today here in central Illinois. There is a chance for a few scattered storms. Look for daytime highs in the upper 80s. A stray storm possible before midnight, otherwise partly cloudy, warm and muggy tonight. Lows drop down to 72. Sunny, hot and humid, 91 on Wednesday. Mostly sunny, a stray storm in the afternoon on Thursday with highs near 90. I'm meteorologist JC.

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0: This is your reminder to not forget about the Social Project. It's Sailor with a Morning Scoop on Y103. The Social Project is going to be taking place on Thursday from 3 to 7 p.m. They are trying to help us make friends here in Macon County. So the Macon County Mental Health Board has created this event as a way for people to interact with new individuals and come together within the community. 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So come out, have fun, and find your people at the Social Project. Let's get social. We can't wait to see you on Thursday from 3 to 7 p.m. at the Decatur Civic Center. It's Sailor with the Morning Scoop on Y103.
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Ah. 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Thank you. Wait a second. 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

0: It's National Meal Prep Day, and this is a great excuse to get your life together. It's Taylor with the Morning Scoop on Y103. We are talking about living in the chaos today. We were chatting about whether we really have ADHD or we're just distracted, and how emails are causing stress in our life. I also exposed myself with how many unopened emails I have on my personal account, which is an insane number that I'm not going to repeat again. But with it being National Meal Prep Day, this seems like a great excuse to get on top of things and make your meals ahead of time this evening. Go grocery shopping, get you some chicken, some rice, maybe some fruits and veggies, and it just makes your week go so much smoother. When you are as busy as I am, there's not a lot of time to cook. So just knocking it all out in one day and putting it in the fridge so that way you can warm it up as the week goes on is definitely the way to do it. That is my one life tip for you as you are living in the chaos. It's Taylor with the Morning Scoop on Y103.
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5: 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State lawmakers passed a pair of bills aimed at addressing concerns over the federal 340B drug discount program. One would protect hospitals and community health centers from restrictions that could limit access to discounted prescription drugs. The other would require a state audit to determine how much revenue health care providers receive through the program and how those funds are used. Supporters say the legislation helps preserve affordable care for underserved patients, while drug manufacturers continue to push for greater oversight and transparency. Both bills are in the hands of the governor. The Staley Museum is inviting the community to celebrate summer and America's upcoming 250th birthday with a patriotic porch pot workshop and mini market fun day this Saturday from 10 to 1 at the museum. 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
1: 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It's Taylor with the Morning Scoop on Y103. We have partnered with nurse injector Natalie Sparks from Lively Aesthetics to give away a $500 gift certificate for services with her, whether that be injectables, laser hair care, and so much more. We also have a $700 value for a Zoe skincare package. So you will definitely want to go check this post out. We have a video covering what she does and instructions on how to enter to win. 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So make sure you get entered to win that. We want you looking and feeling your best this summer. So Brittany Rathjay has sponsored this segment in order to help spread the word to some lovely ladies right here in the surrounding areas to help you look and feel your best all summer long. Make sure you check us out. It's Taylor with the Morning Scoop on Y103. We've got some Bruno Mars, Panic at the Disco, and Rihanna coming up after this.
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4: Good morning, everybody. We'll see a mix of sun and clouds today here in central Illinois. There is a chance for a few scattered storms. Look for daytime highs in the upper 80s. A stray storm possible before midnight, otherwise partly cloudy, warm and muggy tonight. Lows drop down to 72. Sunny, hot and humid, 91 on Wednesday. Mostly sunny, a stray storm in the afternoon on Thursday with highs near 90. I'm meteorologist J.C. Foltz.
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0: forget about Miles and Mama's meetup tomorrow morning. It's Taylor with the Morning Scoop on Y103. If you live in Mount Zion or the Decatur area, then this is going to be perfect for you. 121 Fitness has put this together. It is free for the community. 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They are not picky. 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It's Taylor with the Morning Scoop on Y103.
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You are on air. It's Ryan Seacrest here on Y103. Tuesday, June 9th. Seacrest with you. Coming up, you might already sleep in a certain position, but I have the best position to sleep in to have better dreams. 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

0: on air with you at work. 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Here we go.
1: Yeah.
0: The power force is here Tuesday.
1: I didn't sleep well last night.
0: I wonder why.
1: What do you mean you wonder why?
0: No, I wonder why you didn't sleep well.
1: Oh, I had a nightmare. I've actually never had a reoccurring dream, and I had my very first one last night, and it was a nightmare.
0: Okay, do you want to talk about it?
1: I can tell. It's just very short. Basically, I was not invited to the family vacation on Michael's side of the family.
0: Oh, my gosh. Here we go.
2: Are you feeling left out in any part of your life?
1: And, like, everybody there. And, like, we were, like, at the airport sending them off, and my whole family was there. And it was like, you're not going? And I was like, oh, I wasn't invited. And they were all going to Argentina. And Michael never said anything to me. And I don't even think the kids were invited. Like, it was weird. Just Michael went.
0: What this says is she wants to be the winner of the popularity contest at school. That's what this says.
1: What I'm just popularity breaking it down. Contest at school?
0: In life.
1: Popularity
0: contest.
1: Means in life.
0: In life. Mm-hmm. You want to be the popular kid. You want to be included. You want
1: invited,
0: to be invited.
1: Yeah.
0: Mm-hmm. Yeah.
1: No, what it was in the dream, they said, you know, you just work so much, and so we figured you couldn't go.
2: Oh.
1: That's,
2: oh
1: my that
0: gosh.
1: Was.
0: I've heard
1: yes.
0: that in IRL all my
1: I
0: life.
1: I know, and I've heard that and in IRL too. So I think it's just like, it's all morphed in with that, and they're like, oh, we don't want to bother you. Like,
0: we
1: that
0: figured
1: was like,
0: you were working.
1: Mm-hmm.
0: Well, you were right, actually.
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7: 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Both bills are in the hands of the governor. 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

0: Central Illinois' number one hit music station. You're on air. It's Y103. Ryan Seacrest, Sissany, Tanya. Nice to have you guys with us. We're getting through it on a Tuesday, no matter what. We're just going to get there. We got to do it. We're going to do it. We will do it.
1: How are your dreams? Sissany talking about her dreams earlier. Right. If you would like them to be a bit more passionate, a bit more romantic, this is the position you should sleep in. 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
1: 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Today's quote. Don't let someone who has never stood in your shoes tell you how to tie them. I'm a big believer in this.
3: Oh, ooh. 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
1: I'm a big believer in this,
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1: Right?
3: Amen.
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You are on air. It's Ryan Seacrest here on Y103. Simply by dissecting Charlie XCX's lyrics and bearing witness to her vibe, you get a strong sense that she knows how to party. But if you needed any further proof, just ask Olivia Rodrigo, who confessed she spent a recent night with Lady XCX at a rave. Or at least Olivia thinks it was a rave because she was way out of her element. Check it all out. The story is up. Search Olivia Rodrigo at onairwithryan.com.

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1: 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More throwbacks than the other guys.
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2: Coming up next, everyone on this staff has been getting sent this by their friends. 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
3: 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Right?
2: Oh, can't wait. So, the Ryan Convention.

0: We're on air on Central Illinois' number one hit music station, Y103. Okay. There's a big Ryan meetup. These are Ryans from all over the country. They don't know each other. They get together in different cities, and it's a club.
1: I mean, it's now, the world, really.
0: Well, yeah, and they're going to try and break a Guinness World Record for the most Ryans in one place. Is that right?
1: Yes, having the largest group of people with the same first name ride a roller coaster consecutively.
0: I mean, okay.
1: They're even going to be renaming the mall's rotunda the Rye-tunda for the event. And it's happening next month on the 24th in July. And organizers are expecting Ryans from all over the country and even beyond to show up to this. And there's also a Ryan-themed baseball event the next day, a Ryan parade. I mean, it is Ryan. You have to be there.
0: Wait, so the goal is to get a bunch of us on a roller coaster?
1: Yes.
0: And then what? Just keep riding it?
1: That's what it says.
0: It says consecutively. Mm-hmm. So meaning like 10 times or something?
1: I think like one batch of Ryans goes, and then the next batch of Ryans goes.
2: This is so weird.
1: And then the next batch of Ryans goes.
2: What are we doing?
1: Wholesome fun.
0: It is wholesome fun. That's right. And you know, I don't know how many Ryans you know, but they're great guys.
2: They are. There's not a Ryan out there that I don't love.
0: To all the rhinos, what do we do? Do we go? All right, let me think about this and look at the date and everything. Fun. Wholesome. Cute. Fun.
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6: 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State lawmakers passed a pair of bills aimed at addressing concerns over the federal 340B drug discount program. One would protect hospitals and community health centers from restrictions that could limit access to discounted prescription drugs. 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Supporters say the legislation helps preserve affordable care for underserved patients, while drug manufacturers continue to push for greater oversight and transparency. Both bills are in the hands of the governor. 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

Taylor Swift has penned an emotional new track for Toy Story 5. It's called I Knew It, I Knew You. Tay joined forces again with Jack Antonoff and shared that it felt like coming home to collaborate on the project. She said, we wrote this with so much adoration for these characters that made us laugh and helped us learn lessons and think outside the backyard all throughout our childhoods. So Toy Story 5 hits theaters June 19th.

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2: 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But I'm always intrigued.

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1: Now, Tanya has, I don't even know why this came up, but Tanya has a, is it a question about when you argue? Is it a position about arguments? What is it about arguments that you want to address?
2: It's a question to ask your partner when you're in an argument.
0: Georgia, listen to this. Okay, go ahead.
2: Okay, so this is something that I think I read it in my like therapy book, but it's basically if you're arguing with your partner, ask them this one question and then they should ask it to you. How important is this to you? Because sometimes when you argue, one of the two might just be like, this is so silly, I don't care, but it might really deeply mean something to the other person. So I think you have to check in. How important is this to you? If you both say it's not that important, you can just move on. But if one person says this is really important to me, then you take the time and you hash it out and you figure it out.
1: I think that's a very good approach to not waste time arguing about things that don't really matter. You know, because arguments, difference of opinion, it's not about winning or losing. It's really about making sure the other person feels heard or is not threatened. I don't argue. I like to de-escalate, but I think that, you know, sometimes based on where you are in the day, it's the end of the day, you haven't eaten, little things become arguments and they just shouldn't. They're a waste of time, energy, and they're toxic and you need to move on. I love this approach.
2: Thank you.
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4: 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The Macon County Conservation District is inviting the public to explore the fascinating world of moths and other nighttime insects during an after-dark program this Friday from 8 to 10:30. 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Residents are invited to the Coalition of Neighborhood Organizations meeting next Tuesday at 5:30 at the Decatur Public Library, specifically the Madden Room on the first floor. 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

Let's do it. Hi, Tuesday top five. Ryan Seacrest counting them down with you. So Kehlani, wow. No stopping Kehlani. Keeps the hot streak alive. Not missing a single countdown this month. Folded five.

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1: 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The Macon County Conservation District is inviting the public to explore the fascinating world of moths and other nighttime insects during an after-dark program this Friday from 8 to 10:30. You can spend the evening with Kevin Wiener, an arthropod educator, professional photographer, and creator of the popular All Bugs Go to Kevin website and Facebook group. 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It's designed for all ages. The cost is $5 and online registration is required. Residents are invited to the Coalition of Neighborhood Organizations meeting next Tuesday at 5:30 at the Decatur Public Library, specifically the Madden Room on the first floor. The featured speaker will be a representative from the African American Cultural and Genealogical Society of Illinois Museum, who will talk about their upcoming Juneteenth celebration in Decatur. 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

0: 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You're on air. It's Y103.
1: Coming up next. All right, Michaela, come here. She's going to a Bumble singles event tonight. I couldn't be more excited. So we'll talk to you about that.

0: 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It's Ryan Seacrest here on Y103.
1: So Michaela said, you know what? I'm done with my phone. I'm actually going to go to a live event. I am going to Bumblepalooza. And so what is Bumblepalooza?
2: So they're having this singles night. There's going to be a DJ, free drinks. They say to come mingle, bring your friends. You had to RSVP, have the dating app. But I'm kind of nervous. Like, I don't know what to expect. Do you have advice? Like,
1: well, yes. Do you bring a friend? Can you bring a friend?
2: Yeah, it says plus ones or okay, good. You can bring a plus one, but I am going with a few friends, so.
1: Yeah, I would encourage that for sure.
3: But they have to be single, I would assume,
2: yes.
3: Right?
2: Yeah, okay. Yes.
3: Why?
1: Yeah.
3: You can't go to a singles event if you're not single.
4: Why can't you go and support her?
1: I think you can. I think Sissy's right. You're so rigid with the rules.
4: Like, I can be like her wingwoman and talk her up. Like, no, I don't need to meet people. But
3: what, I know, exactly. But what if there's a man there that wants to meet you? And then you're like, sorry, I'm married.
1: Tanya, you're living in this crazy scenario.
3: What? No.
1: So, listen, it's on a rooftop, beautiful, in the evening. Here's my only suggestion. I love your friends. Got great ones. If it's me, I pick a couple of friends who are a little less eligible than
3: Ryan,
1: you or I.
3: John, horrible advice.
1: Actually,
5: I know where
1: it's
5: he's
1: not.
5: Going with this.
1: No, I'm saying pick less cute, less smart, less hot friends to come with you.
5: It's so messed up.
3: No.
1: It's actually the exact right way to handle it.
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1: There is a new dating trend. It's called clear coating. Is
2: yes,
1: that right?
2: Clear exactly.
1: Coding. I've never heard of it, and I'm in the dating world. Will you tell me about it?
2: I think you'd be into this 100%.
1: Oh, really? Uh-oh. Why is that?
3: Oh, sorry.
2: No, it's a good thing. 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
1: So usually I'm pretty up on the dating trends. Michaela, have you heard of this dating trend called clear coding?
2: I have.
1: And it has to do with just being upfront and transparent?
3: Yes, it's about putting your actual intentions out there, whether you want a serious relationship right out the gate or if you want something casual, like you say it. Like you could either put it, like some people are taking it the step to just putting it in their bio on dating apps.
2: Oh, smart.
3: And being very direct, like I'm casually dating or I really want a serious relationship. Basically, don't come at me if you're not going to be one of these. Or
1: well, that's okay.
3: You just bring it up on your first date. Like you lay down, I don't want to say the rules, but like you kind of lay down your intentions on that first date. So there's no wishy-washy like, oh, should I wait 3 hours to text back or like this, that. And like the gray area, for lack of a better word or term.
1: Look,
3: sorry,
1: if
3: Sophia.
1: If you've got the confidence to do it and you're in that space to do it, it is great. It's time saver traffic. You save
3: yep.
1: time.
3: Yes.
1: People are very clear. You know, I mean, I could say that. I could. Where do I put this on my
3: in your bio?
1: A dating app.
3: Oh my gosh!
1: But I, don't have a
3: I
1: app.
3: Could make a profile for you on a dating app.
2: That'd be so good.
3: It'd be like Christmas
1: no, I would
3: morning.
1: Just tell you right here. I would like to not date around. I'd like to meet somebody that's like going to be the partner. You know.
3: Yeah.
1: So there you go. Put it up there.
3: There you go. There is no up there. You don't have. You're not on the dating apps.
1: Well, this is it. I'm telling you out loud. I think this is great. Be upfront. Be transparent. Don't waste time.
3: Yeah. Exactly.
1: Fantastic trend of dating.
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0: 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You're on air. It's Y103. And we have a... What, we found, there's a cockroach in the back room?
1: Ew.
0: 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Marco, get that. Put it in a cup and take it downstairs.
1: No! Kill it!
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0: You are on air. It's Ryan Seacrest here on Y103. And right here in the back room where we do not sit, Ruby sits there with Michaela, our intern, and Jordan, and we have cockroaches.
1: Disgusting.
0: Did you see the cockroach just now?
1: I didn't just see it. I felt it.
2: Oh, okay,
0: how do you have cockroaches on the fifth floor? Tell me, what happened?
1: Yes, I was just doing my job, answering the phones, you know, having good conversations. And as I was, like, working, I just, like, kind of see something fall in front of my face.
2: Oh,
1: and I was, like,
2: no.
1: I don't know, I thought it was, like, out. A moth. So I kind of, like, whatever, shrugged it off. And then I felt something, like, across my chest. And I was, like, oh, heck.
0: Oh,
1: no.
0: My gosh.
1: So I, like, before I even looked down, I just, like, screamed and, like, you know, did the little wiggle dance. And I saw it, like rolling on the floor. I never screamed and ran so fast in my life. I booked it straight out of the back room, and I just told everyone that I got attacked.
0: Why are we so scared of that little crunchy thing?
1: Are you kidding me? Did you
2: should have seen
1: it. Why was it flying? Why is it like coming from the like the ceiling?
3: I think they have wings.
1: Ew, no. I hated it. I had to get Alfonso to kill it for me because I was freaking out.
2: Vent? It's coming out of the vents.
1: Like right above where I was sitting.
0: Now, most adult cockroaches do have wings. I just looked it up. There you go. Problem solved.
1: Pray for us in the back room.
0: Yeah. Well, keep that door shut right there.
2: Yeah, please.
0: Keep
2: don't
0: that
2: come
0: locked.
2: In here. Make sure you shake off your plagues before
0: you come
2: in. I don't see
0: any birds or anything in here. Birds? Yeah. That's what we got.
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0: 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Earlier, I asked if you understood the superstition when I say it involves your bag, your purse, and the ground. We have Nicole on the line. Nicole, do you know who I'm talking about?
1: Yes, I do.
0: What is it, Nicole?
1: It's that you can't put your bag on the floor because you'll get bad luck.
0: You'll go broke.
1: You'll go broke. Yeah, all your money's gone. Same thing with a wallet. If you give somebody a wallet empty with no money, then they will eventually lose money when you hand them that wallet.
0: Oh. Thank you. That's why every time Otto gives me a new wallet, he puts cash in there.
1: So my thing is I think if you get an 11-11, and I tell everybody, everybody who knows me, I was like, stop talking. Or even if the TV's on and there's a game on or whatever, I'm like, pause the TV. And then I try to make a wish and I close my eyes. And then if my eyes are open before 11-12, I'm like, okay, it's going to come true. You know, but if I hit the 12 mark, then I'm like, oh, darn, next time.
0: Yeah, next time it'll come
2: true. I thought I was the only weirdo who did that.
0: No, I do it too. Yeah. So I do it with 11-11. And I don't know why every time I see 444, I think I'm going to get money. I'm like, oh, I have some money coming my way.
2: Whenever I keep seeing numbers in a row like it's 222, 444, 333, I just feel like my life is in line. That means everything's going right.
1: Well, same thing if my left hand itches. If my left hand itches, some people say it's the right hand, but it's not. It's the left. I know.
0: Is, Nicole,
1: so if your left hand itches, then you get money. And everybody's like, you're so insane. That's a Spanish thing. I'm like, no, I'm telling you. Every time my left hand itches, I end up getting some type of bonus at work or, I'll babysit my niece and nephew and then she'll pay me. Right. Somehow I get money. There's money that wasn't accounted for when my left hand itches.
0: So Nicole, I have to ask you, this. Yeah. I don't know if you know this part of the superstition. You can't scratch it.
1: Oh, hell. Well, then that's probably why I'm broke.
0: I swear, I was just thinking my left hand has not itched in forever. And you're right. It is the left hand. Anytime your left hand itches, hold it tight. Do not scratch it. And money is coming
2: your
0: way.
2: So what does it mean when your right hand itches then?
0: I have no idea.
1: Maybe you're going to be poor. Maybe you're going to be poor your whole life.
0: Yeah, something else that I don't know if anybody understands this, but the evil eye.
2: Oh.
0: So if somebody looks at you and they're envious, whether it's they are envious of your job or your husband or your child is really beautiful and they see this and they don't touch the child, you give them ojo. And the only way you can cure this is with a chicken egg.
2: Yeah,
0: The egg is supposed to...
2: The evil spirit?
0: Yes, that is exactly what it does. It's supposed to pull it out of you, this evil whatever it is. I don't know. Look, it's spendy right now, so if you've got it better be real. Do you have any superstitions that you absolutely have to follow or you feel like you're going to have bad luck? 877-730-DCS1. Also remind you, we have a podcast. It's free on all platforms. More radio coming up. We'll be back. 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

0: guys, what's up? We're still the Jonas Brothers. Yeah.
1: Y-103.

0: Y103, Central Illinois' number one hit music station. So Rihanna pulled up to Rocky's concert in Toronto.
1: Oh, of course she did. Yeah. She had to show her man some support after Drake went after him.
0: Yeah, but I guess he really went after
1: Drake first, though.
0: Well, and there's this beef between them because way back, I don't know, it's been 10 years probably, Rihanna used to date Drake. Maybe not even that long, to be honest. But that didn't work out. You know, that didn't pan out. But Drake was very open. He was on, remember LeBron used to have that barbershop
1: thing
0: on HBO? The shop. Yeah. Drake professed the fact, his love for Rihanna. He said, that's the one that got away. That's the one my mother wanted me to marry. Boy, that's the one everybody wanted to marry. Okay, Rihanna, everybody wanted her. But she chose Rocky. Do you think that's why Rihanna was in Toronto to show Rocky, I love you, you're my husband, you're the father of my children, just make him feel good?
1: After Drake said she didn't even post your album. Yes, that's the reason. 1,000%.
0: Well, post a single and show up to Toronto, Rihanna.
2: I thought the whole, when Drake said the whole thing about posting the album, I thought that was corny. I feel like the whole relationship between Rocky and Drake, you can clearly tell that Drake's hurt, that he just didn't get the woman he wanted. And that's what this whole thing centers around.
0: He's so hurt by it. In the end, you know, I think that Rocky's jealous because at one point in time, he knows his girl was with Drake. It doesn't matter. It doesn't matter if he ended up with her. He knows they dated. They got stupid matching tattoos.
1: They have matching tattoos?
0: They did. Well, I think she probably, I don't know if they removed them. Yes, they got some kind of shark around. I swear, they had matching tattoos for a hot second.
1: So that relationship was a little more serious than I thought.
0: Obviously, when you see couples dressed alike, I remember when they went to some kind of event and he was in purple and she was in purple. I was like, no, Rihanna, no. What are you doing?
1: Because I remember I went to this club in, I don't know, it was in L.A. and Rihanna was there and so was Drake. But they weren't sitting together. They sat in two separate sections far away from each other.
0: But they were dating at the time or had they
1: broken
0: up?
1: I felt like that was the time. Like, this is the timeline, 2012, 13, 14, around there. Was that when they were dating?
0: Is it true, Anthony, you might know this or not, Otto and I have talked about it. Is it true that Drake started seeing the mother of his child while he was kind of still messing with Rihanna? Is that a real thing?
2: Yeah, I believe that's what the allegations come to. And that also kind of centers around the original fact of why he kind of hid his son from the rest of the world, too.
0: Mm, no. He was hiding the world from his son. We'll be right back after this. Don't forget to catch the Dana Cortez Show podcast. It's free on all platforms. 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
1: This is a way different down in the DM. Hey, this is the second part. The woman who called me, she's not even a woman. She's a young girl, but older girl, almost woman. Her name is Valerie. And her mom, Misha, is sick. And Valerie suspects that her stepdad, his name is Paul, is messing around on her terminally ill mother.
2: I went through his phone and it was like unbelievably disgusting. There were nudes and I think he might even be paying for with some of you guys.
1: You know, Valerie is going through a lot of stress. So let's just hope that she's just being paranoid, but it could be going down in the DM. And that's what we're all about to find out.
3: This is Paul.
1: Hey, Paul, what's up, man?
3: May I ask you speaking?
1: You don't recognize my voice? Come on, baby, it's Chanel.
3: Oh, for 10.
1: Are you talking to any other Chanels? Do I need to be worried?
3: No, nothing like that. No, well, I just didn't think you would call.
1: Oh.
3: What are you up to today?
1: Just sitting here thinking about you, of course, like I always do.
3: Yeah, that's weird because I was just looking at those pics you posted. Yeah, you look amazing.
1: Oh, my gosh. Thank you so much. You know, I've been hitting the gym nonstop. Got to keep everything right, you know.
3: Hey, it's working. It's working for you.
1: It sounds like you like what you see. Like those photos I'm sending you and stuff?
3: Yeah, I do. Hey, you want to meet up or something?
1: What? Why else would I be calling you? Come on.
3: Yeah, hey, I know a place I can get a room.
1: Okay, well, that sounds like
2: you
1: a good
2: idea.
1: You
2: can get a room, Paul? Aren't you married?
3: Is this? Who is on the other line?
2: I can't wait to show this to everyone.
3: No, I don't know what you think is going on here, but you're not thinking correctly.
2: No, we all heard it, okay? I went through your phone. I found everything. I know what you're doing.
1: This is Dana Cortez. This is a down of the DM. You are a real piece of work, sir, cheating on a sick woman. Well, and I'm going to give a copy of this to Valerie.
3: I don't know who you are, but this is stupid as
2: you don't love her. You just want to use her for a place to live.
3: You know what you're talking about, Valerie. I love your mother, and you need to mind your own business.
1: We all heard you.
4: No, we heard that. No, we heard you.
2: Yeah.
3: Hey, you.
4: Oh, he hung up. He's done.
1: What the hell?
2: I can't believe he was trying to deny it. He was trying to deny it. We all heard
1: him. We heard him. He's a jerk.
2: I know.
1: What are you going to do with this?
2: I'm going to show my mom this, right? Like the video of his phone to tell her he's using her. She needs to know, and I hope she kicks him out.
1: Let us know how it goes, okay? I know you said your mom is in a bad way, but she needs to know.
2: Yeah.
4: And be careful of that guy.
2: Right. I know. I will. Thank you, guys.
1: It went down in the DM. And I'm going to have to call her back. I'm going to have to call Valerie back because I'm having second thoughts. I do want her mother to get away from this man. But let's be real. She's sick. And how do you tell a sick woman that this is happening? So I just thought about this. My mother.
4: You have to.
1: She's back at the hospital. She's back at MD Anderson. Something bad happened yesterday in our family. I'm not going to disclose what. But I didn't even tell her. And all she's undergoing is a procedure. She's cancer free because I didn't want to worry her. This woman is really ill right now. Do you tell her or hear something else? Here's another thought I had. Maybe our girl, Valerie, can convince her mother, hey, mom, let me take care of your trust as your daughter. Sign this paperwork because I can make sure that if something happens to Paul, I take care of everything. That way, legally, he gets nothing because we've got to help her.
5: I literally lived this. I mean, think about it. With my dad, when my mom and dad got divorced like 5 years before he died, he started dating this other woman who had married four widows before and who had like a little...
1: Widowers.
5: Yeah, she had a little game she would run and she would wait till the guy dies and then she would inherit the money. And I gave my dad a heads up on it and he finally saw the light, I would say, I don't know, probably a few months before he passed.
1: I don't think it was even that long, but... When you and your brothers, and I remember this because I was so angry, you went through all of his finances and he had signed everything to her. Did she finagle him into doing it, you know?
5: I don't know to this day, but her son ended up with a very expensive piece of land.
1: But guess what? Anthony, Otto, and his brothers and his sister, they took everything out of her name. And my father-in-law,
5: he did, but they did it
1: and then he signed. He was fully aware of it. Damn. 100%. He realized, oh my gosh, this woman is nowhere to be found now that I'm sick, but she's on all the paperwork. Come on.
6: That's crazy. Isn't it wild how it always takes somebody a little bit of convincing when you're on the outside looking in, trying to tell them like, hey guys, this is going on.
1: So that's what I want to do with this. I think that we can convince her. Maybe there's an attorney listening who can guide us on this. Also, how do you get him out of the house? There's so much here. 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
1: Otto,
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1: Otto. 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
1: Automatic, and I'm going to let you know right now that today's down in the DM is kind of crazy. We're going to talk to Valerie. She's on hold right now.
2: Ooh.
1: And she's the daughter of Misha. And you're probably wondering, why am I, you know, talking about this daughter? Why is she on the line? Valerie, who's on hold, thinks her stepdad, Paul, is cheating on her mom, Misha, that has cancer.
2: Ooh.
1: I don't think we've ever
3: done
1: anything
3: like that.
1: This guy's
3: a real POS.
1: Oh.
2: Dude, and how do we know Paul is cheating?
1: I'm going to bring Valerie on now so she can explain what she found and what she thinks is going on. So, Valerie, are you there?
4: Yeah, I'm here.
3: Can you give us the details why you think your stepdad's cheating?
4: Okay, I don't even know where to start. He's done so much, you guys.
1: But first, start off with what you found on his phone.
4: I went through his phone, and it was, like, unbelievably disgusting. There were nudes, like, sent to him, pictures.
2: Okay.
4: He's sending out nudes of himself. I wanted to throw up. I don't even know, like, what to say. Like, I don't even want to say what I saw in some of those pictures, you know?
2: Okay, this is going to be a tough question to ask you, but do you know, like, if they were, like, I mean, real women or, like, what he's, like, webcam, like, oh, girls, is he paying for them? Because, you know, you could pay for chicks to send you stuff like that, so.
4: Yeah, no, these were women are real, and he is really, like, hooking up with them.
3: How do you know that for sure?
4: Well, because I read all his texts. I think he might even be paying for, like, with some of them, you guys.
3: And so this dude is doing this all while your mom is suffering from cancer.
1: Oh, my gosh.
4: Yes, this guy doesn't even work. He's such a deadbeat. He's on disability and stays in my mom's house.
2: Oh.
3: What is he on disability for?
4: His back or some crap. I don't know. He says he can't work, but he, you know, sure finds time to.
1: I don't want you to get into too much detail, but can you tell the guys what some of those text messages said without getting too, you know, into it?
4: Are you talking about the text that said he was single? And that my mom was actually his sick mother that he was taking care of?
1: Yep, that's what I meant.
3: Oh, so this dude is literally just using your mom for a place to live while he's out there messing around.
2: Have you told your mom about any of this? Or like,
1: don't you tell her?
4: I can't, you guys. Like, she can't handle it emotionally. She's already so down. Like, I can't put this on her boo. You know?
1: I told you guys that this one was a lot in the beginning.
3: I mean, I understand that, though.
4: But it gets better, you guys, because the whole reason, right, he's sticking around is because he's trying to get my mom's house and money once she dies. Mm.
3: Does he know that you know all of this?
4: Not yet, but he's going to find out.
3: So you haven't said anything to this guy at all?
4: No, because you guys, I'm so scared. Like, if he would do this, like, what else is this dude capable of?
2: Yeah,
4: right?
2: That's a good point.
1: At least we'll have a record with this. So, Val, you know, we talked about how she wants to do this and she wants me to call her stepdad and act like Chanel from...
3: What's the backstory on Chanel?
4: She's like this girl that he's been talking to on TV, but they haven't actually met up. He said he wants to take her, like, to his favorite hotel.
1: Oh, my God.
4: Stuff like that.
3: This dude is something else.
4: Yeah, no, he's a real classy guy my mom picked up, right, guys?
1: Let me go ahead and call him. Well, you know, your mom doesn't know what's going on, though. Let's not blame her. Let's call him. What is Paul's number?
4: No, yeah, hold on. Let me look. Hang on. Okay, it's...
1: Otto, go ahead and dial it.
3: Here we go.
5: This is Paul.
1: Hey, Paul. What's up, man?
5: My ass is speaking.
1: You don't recognize my voice? Come on, baby. It's Chanel.
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0: The Dana Cortez Show is on Y103, Central Illinois' number one for new hit music. Demaree Ardell Wilson is suing Whataburger for $1 million because they put onions on his burger and he said no onions.
1: Oh, what? About time. As a man who...
0: Anthony!
1: I am anti-onions on my burger, and you know what? I kind of stand with Mr. Wilson here. Somebody had to take this to the next level.
0: Take them off!
1: Oh.
0: Open your burger and make sure the order is right. What are we doing here? They're just onions. Pick them off, flick them into the trash can like the rest of us.
2: Is this man allergic to onions or something?
0: Automatic, yes. He claims he's allergic to onions, but he's filed multiple lawsuits against
2: Yeah, I saw he filed against Sonic.
0: For putting onions on his burger.
2: For $1 million.
1: Yes, it's time that me, Anthony A., and my representative and my client, Mr. Wilson here.
2: Time for you guys to get paid?
1: Yes, we're tired of being underrepresented by the people who think that it's just it's a taste thing or it's a flavor thing. No, it's a medical condition for some people.
0: It's a medical condition.
1: Yes, it is.
0: I don't know. He's had some kind of, hospital bills. He did have to go to the doctor. But did he die?
2: For onions?
0: That's what I'm saying, automatic. I'm not so sure.
2: I mean, I just got a to-go order of Equali from Chipotle the other day, and I'm not trying to sue them.
0: You didn't even call them and let them know, which I told you. You need to call them and tell them, because there might be
2: what
0: something...
2: What are they going
0: to
2: do? What if I call them, maybe I could sue them.
1: What'd you do?
0: No, automatic.
1: You could, dude. Yeah, is this just a silly suit against Whataburger? On the surface, it is. But when you step back and you peel that extra layer of onion off... You get down deeper, you get that, man, are we attacking the insurance issue here in America?
0: No,
1: I think we are.
0: I guess not. And to be honest, I always go back anyway if they get my order wrong.
1: Really? Right away?
0: But I'm the person that will call. I am going to call you and let
2: you
0: know.
2: That's why I married her, because I'll say, Dana, call him.
0: I will call and let them know, hey, I ordered this, that, and the other, and log my name down. And at least half the time, I'm going to go back and get my stuff.
2: Do you know how many free pizzas we've gotten?
0: They're not free.
2: Over 30 minutes in delivery time. And guess what? Dana actually calls and says it took longer. And then we'll give you a free pizza.
0: If I order pepperoni with jalapeno, that's what I want. I don't want pepperoni with green peppers or whatever you're throwing on there. Don't you think you should call?
1: Yeah, I do.
0: I know it's and not just me that does that.
1: No. Well, not you, but the ability to call back and get free pizza is one of the coolest things about you. That's really dope.
0: And also at a restaurant, I'm sorry, I used to serve. And I know it's not the server, unless you wrote it down wrong. Sometimes it is the server. But if my order is wrong, I'm going to tell you, take it back to the kitchen and bring it back right. And I'm not rude about it either, because I don't want anybody doing something to my food.
2: You don't always have to be rude.
0: No. Automatic.
1: No, you don't. But I don't know what it is about me. I'm similar to automatic, where it's like, if something's wrong with my food for the majority of the time, I'll just take it.
2: Do you know how many times I've picked a hair out of my food and been like, eh?
1: Yeah.
0: Automatic is the king, though. Every time we eat out, he gets a hair in his food.
3: Ew.
0: Even at the house, but at least it's my hair. 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

0: The Dana Cortez Show is on Y103, Central Illinois' number one for new hit music. Kim Kardashian and Lewis Hamilton are Instagram official, at least on her page.
1: I was going to say, not on his.
0: She posted video. It's just like a carousel, right? But the third swipe right is her riding a bike with him. But here's the thing. She is not good on the bicycle. She almost fell, and she left it in the carousel. Hilarious. Take a listen. That sounds like some kind of jungle bird. I swear I've heard that bird. It's like, I don't even know how she did that. But she almost fell on a bicycle. She kept it on there. I love that she's able to laugh at herself.
2: She did sound like a bird. Imagine if like you described it as a bird watcher with, here we have a Northern American influencer out in the wilds.
0: That's what it sounded like. Oh, that was so good. You made Anthony snort. You made him snort. I'm happy for her. I love that she's in love right now.
3: Yep.
0: But Mamacita Kim, let me talk to you. This ain't it. This is not it. And I love you. This is why I'm talking. This is why I'm telling you. He is the kind of guy that falls hard for very beautiful women for a short little baby period of time, and then he moves on. And if that's what you're here for, if you're here for a good time, not a long time, as in the words of Drake, we got you. But otherwise, no, because he's been with Nicole Scherzinger, he's been with Shakira, he's been with blah, blah, and Rihanna, and blah, blah, and blah, blah, and blah, blah, and on and on and on. And I'm afraid that Kim Kardashian might just be another notch in his belt.
2: Mm. Oh, well, it's a nice belt. I'll say that.
0: Yeah, no, he's pretty and she's pretty too. I don't know who's prettier.
2: I think it's going to be a good relationship for her. I think this is going to be the best relationship for her that I've ever witnessed, because he's very secure in himself because of that immaculate dating resume he's had. I think he's more secure than Pete or Kanye were about who he is as a man.
1: Okay.
0: Perhaps.
1: When did you start watching F1?
2: Oh, I don't really watch it, but I know he dated all the women. And
0: I don't really watch F1 either. I know how popular it is. I get it. But I know that man is making $60 million a year. So he must be secure in himself.
1: Oh, yeah. He's definitely financially secure for sure.
0: I mean, not nearly like her. She's a billionaire. And I know I can't even conceptualize billion. Most people can't. There was a whole study done on this. But at least he knows who he is. And like I said, I'm happy for her because she does look happy. I just, you know, is she going to have another heartbreak? That's the question.
1: He's had a lot of short stint relationships, like you said. Gigi Hadid, Rihanna, Kendall Jenner, it says, was his girlfriend.
0: They didn't date. They're still friends.
1: Rita Ora.
0: Good friends.
1: He was with Winnie Harlow for 2 years.
0: He was with Winnie Harlow.
1: He dated Nicki Minaj?
0: What?
1: Dude. Yeah, it says Nicki Minaj here too.
0: She's a baddie.
1: Sofia Vergara?
2: He is that guy. And a very happy Kim K is exciting, because that leads to a very artistically driven and motivated Kanye West on the music side.
0: Well, we haven't had it yet. Let's wait for it to drop. Hopefully we'll get that soon. Check the video of Kim Kardashian's bike debacle at Dana Cortez and at Dana Cortez Show on IG. We'll be back after this. 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

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What is our week going to look like? Well, thank goodness we have Seer Mahdi coming up. Our psychic Mahdi, which I absolutely love, to give us our spiritual forecast for the week. 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So you can do that at Dana Cortez on Instagram. 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What's your sign? Right after this.

0: 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Are we going to have a good week? Are we going to have a great week? Or are we going to have a tough week? Sir Mahdi will tell us when we come back. 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

0: Y103, Central Illinois' number one hit music station. All right, so we have Siramati on the line. If you would like a free psychic reading, call us 877-730-DCS1. Siramati, welcome.
1: Yeah. What's good?
0: So what's excited, up? So excited. So before we get our spiritual forecast for the week, which we all desperately need, I want to know what the energy is looking like this week. You said you felt like someone listening needed a specific message. Go ahead and deliver that, please.
1: So I was picking up on somebody that doesn't feel very rooted right now. They feel very much in their head. The message that needs to be delivered to this person is that there's something deeper happening in your life that you can't really measure with outside results, because everything that's happening is within you. There's a lot of healing taking place, and healing takes time. And I know you want to see the results in your life. You want to see things happening, but really you're doing some of the work that a lot of people avoid, and that's internal work. So I know right now everything feels uncertain, but there is a gift on the other side of this. You will come out on top. Trust that process. Right now, I know, like I said, you feel lost, but you will find that clarity that you're looking for, and you will find the external results that you're looking for. But take some time for yourself. This is a time for you to really connect with what needs to be healed.
0: When you mentioned the root, or maybe like an anchor, these are the tough parts. And what's on the other side is that beautiful flower after you water it. So just keep moving in that direction. Now, I really have had a lot of just anxiety. There's a lot going on in the world that is not good. Can you please give us our spiritual forecast for the week?
1: So as I told you guys last week, the last week was going to be crazy, that there was going to be a lot of difficult energy, and we're still very much still there. I'm picking up on a lot of fire in the collective, a lot of anger in the collective. And honestly, at this point, you don't have to be a psychic to pick that up, because you're feeling it yourself in your own life. This week, I feel like there are going to be major energetic shifts, and it is going to be a time where we can't trust everything we see. Because there is a specific placement where the sun is at in the sky. It's very tricky. So not everything that we're being shown is the reality of things. And so whatever messaging you're seeing in the media, question everything, because we have to kind of like you were saying earlier about the anchor, anchor into ourselves. We have discernment. We have to use that discernment in order to navigate this week more effectively, because right now it's a time of pause and not action. I know that a lot of people want to take action, but when we're convoluted in this energy, we're easily going to make the wrong actions. So take your time and really sit with what you want to do, and then take the action after.
0: When you said taking the wrong action, I understand, because sometimes things are done out of anger.
2: Nothing goes well when you're caught up in your emotions.
0: Absolutely not, DJ Automatic. 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And as usual, we'll talk to you again next Monday, same time, same place. Monty, we needed that today. We love you. Thank you so much. 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

0: I'd forgotten about this record, and I'm just telling you right now, I am so ready for Drake's comeback. I am so ready!
1: Well, first of all, this is a future record featuring Drake and Thames.
0: Doesn't matter, because Drake's verse, Thames on it, like their combination. Love you, Future, for doing it, for putting it all together. But this song is just so good. It reminds

0: music from the weekend. Ladies, never complain about this. It's the David Cortez Show. DJ Automatic's playlist. Isn't he going to his name Abel, though? Like, he's dropping the weekend now officially?
1: He said he was going to go to his God-given name.
0: But he's been teasing that now for like 2 years.
1: I mean, he just said creatively he feels like he's done everything he could do with the weekend, and now he's going to do something as Abel.
0: All right, I'm here for that. Okay, I'm here for that. All right, music from the weekend is on the Dana Cortez Show. DJ Automatic's playlist.

0: This next artist has been a slow grow, which means it's all real. Don Toliver, right? Just a party guy. And I'll be honest, I'm not going to try to lie. I didn't hear it at first. I was the one that was like, I don't know. And I was like, and Anthony were like, you're crazy.
1: This guy's a superstar.
0: I was crazy. Love the song. Love the music. 877-730-DCS1. Text or

0: Are we bouncing right to left? Are we bouncing right to left? Yeah. DJ Automatic's playlist. Anthony A requested this little ditty right here.
1: Yeah, a lot of me and my homies were having a very nostalgic moment listening to classic Young Dro. And I want to say that this might be one of the greatest pop rap songs lyrically ever in the history of hip hop. I love Young Dro.
2: You know who T.I.'s favorite rapper of all time is?
0: Who, Otto?
2: Young Dro.
0: You're kidding.
2: Yeah. And he's also his boss.
0: I was going to say he's on Grand Hustle. He probably got to say that. But I do love this song. It brings back so many great memories. Let's do it.

0: 3.
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2: 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He'll explain filing requirements, important deadlines, the paperwork needed to become a candidate, the responsibilities of local elected officials, and more. 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
1: The couple we're going to talk to today, Automatic and Anthony A., they've been together about 4 years, and honestly, they just kind of started having issues not too long ago, maybe 3 months.
2: What kind of issues are they having?
1: So Abigail's pretty sure that her man, Ronnie, he's trying to meet other women. Like, he's talking to them and stuff on Instagram.
2: So, wait, so she knows 100 that he's trying to meet other women, like, in person?
1: I'm pretty sure that's what she said to me when she messaged me.
3: Okay, how does she know they haven't met already?
1: She doesn't know, Aunt, but she knows he's hiding his phone from her, and he turns it upside down when they're eating.
2: So it's not looking good for Ronnie.
1: Nope, I'm just going to bring Abigail on the line. Now I'm taking you off hold. Hi, Abigail.
4: Hi.
1: I want you to talk to me about the way Ronnie is acting now, because you said he's acting differently.
4: Yeah. Well, he's changed. Mm-hmm. It started about 3 or 4 months ago. And like I said, he's been hiding his phone. He turns it upside down. We're eating.
3: Maybe he just doesn't want you spying on him.
2: And I mean, this might not sound like nice to you, but he might just be looking at.
4: Maybe. Maybe that's true. I don't know. But he's also messaging this woman. She's single. And he never mentioned her to me. And now he's asking her to call him.
1: And you don't think it has anything to do with business or anything like that? Like, it's not work-related?
4: No. She's got her account on private. She's got, like, 3 exes in her name.
2: Red flag.
4: Yeah. No, she's got half-naked pictures all over her Instagram.
1: Oh, my God.
3: Okay, dude. Yeah, dude, that sounds like a bot. She's probably not even real.
4: No, that's what I thought, but then I made a fake profile, and she accepted me. No, she's real.
2: You made a fake profile? have you ever thought that you might, like, if you made a fake profile to spy on your man, you might be the one with the problem.
4: I'm only doing it because he's not being honest. Mm-hmm. I know there's something going on.
2: It's still weird, though.
4: We don't even... It's just gotten bad. It's bad.
1: Oh, my gosh, girl. This is hard.
4: We've been together so long. I put everything into this relationship, and I can't.
1: I understand. I can't. And if you know what? If you've got the girl's name, we can make this call right now.
4: Okay, it's Chrissy. That's so corny. I have his number.
2: It does sound like a bot.
1: But go ahead. Go ahead with the number.
4: I does. Okay.
5: Hello, this is Ron.
1: Ronnie, baby, what you up to, man? What you doing?
5: Mm-hmm.
1: Oh, I'm so. You know what? I apologize. I didn't even tell you who this is. Do you want to maybe take a guess?
5: Nah, look, lady, I'm at work. Is there something I can do for you?
1: Maybe it's Chrissy from Instagram.
5: Oh man, what you doing? What's going on?
1: Yeah, well, you tell me, baby. What's up?
5: I don't know, man. This is crazy.
1: What was so crazy? You told me to call, so I did. And I thought you wanted us to get to know each other, you know, a little better.
5: Yeah, for sure.
1: So, hey, let me just get to the point. You know what I was thinking, Ronnie? Maybe you want to come by, you know, my spot later tonight. I can open up a bottle of red, throw on a little trap soul. We can talk a little, you know.
5: talk, huh? You want to talk?
1: Not really. I think you know what I want. You said you wanted it too.
5: Oh, man, look.

0: Y103.
1: Abigail is almost 100% sure that her man, Ronnie, is like chatting with other ladies online. She feels it. She knows it because he's acting differently, even the way he's got his phone.
2: He's been hiding his phone. He turns it upside down when we're eating. But he's also messaging this woman. And he never mentioned her to me. And now he's asking her to call him.
1: The upside down phone thing, come on. That's just not right. It's not right. But it could be that they've just been together a long time and Abigail's, you know, kind of making things up in her head. Get a little paranoid. Or it could be going down in the DM. Well, let's take a listen and find out. Hey, let me just get to the point. You know what I was thinking, Ronnie? Maybe you want to come by, you know, my spot later tonight. I can open up a bottle of red, throw on a little trap soul. We can talk a little, you know.
3: talk, huh? You want to talk?
1: Not really. I think you know what I want. You said you wanted it too.
3: Oh, man, look. You're a beautiful woman.
1: Oh, my gosh, baby. You think I'm beautiful? For real?
3: Come on, babe. Don't play. You know you're fine as... But thing is, well... All right, real talks. I got a girl.
1: Hold on. You have a girlfriend?
3: Yeah, I mean, I like the messages, and I love looking at you, but I'm kind of with someone.
1: Hold on, Roddy. Why did you tell me you wanted to meet up if you have a girlfriend?
3: I don't know, man. My girl, she's kind of, you know, I don't know, man. I was just...
2: I hear you. Yeah, I cook, I clean, I even do stupid laundry.
4: Oh, my God.
1: Abigail, I'm going to need you to stop just a second because I need to explain to Ronnie what's going on.
2: Ronnie, it's me.
1: Ronnie, my name is Dana Cortez from the Dana Cortez Show. Your girlfriend, Abigail, she's been listening to us the whole time. This is called a down in the DM.
3: Okay.
2: Why are you talking to this woman? Seriously, tell me or it's over. I'm done.
3: What do you mean it's over? Yo, let's talk tonight, okay?
2: No. What are you doing? What is this about?
3: It's you, all right? It's you. You sit around in old pajama pants all day. You don't get ready. We never go anywhere.
2: Really?
3: I was just talking. I didn't do anything.
2: You're blaming me? You're blaming me for you cheating on me. Are you serious?
3: Cheating on you? Did you hear what I just said? You really want to talk about this? Get off this crazy line and call me.
2: I don't understand why you did this.
1: Abigail, he already hung up, girl. He hung the phone up, girl. He's gone. He disconnected the line.
2: No, he's calling me. Should I answer?
1: Yes. You two need to talk. He told you.
5: And remember, he didn't do anything wrong.
1: Yeah, he told that woman he had a girlfriend. Go answer the phone. It did not go down in the DM. I'm unhappy that Ronnie is blaming Abigail for him slipping. You're not supposed to be calling people. You're not supposed to be flirting with people. You're not supposed to be messaging women and telling them how hot they are.
5: I feel like he cheated.
6: He didn't cross the line, though. He was entertaining the idea of cheating, but he didn't do it.
1: Well, I would be upset if Otto entertained anything like that.
5: As somebody in a relationship, if they took it that far, I have a problem with that.
1: Yeah, I would have a problem with you. Like, seriously, but the one thing I did hear, Anthony, when you said, well, I heard her, she's not doing anything. I heard her doing a lot. She cooks, she cleans, she does his laundry, and it doesn't sound like Ronnie's doing a lot.
6: Mm.
1: He spends a lot of time on the phone. Maybe if you'd help your girl, she might be up for getting ready and going out.
5: It doesn't even sound like that. It sounds like they're just not communicating. There's a lack of communication because he's like, hey, you're not getting ready. You're not taking care of yourself. You're not doing this. And she's like, hey, I'm cooking, cleaning, taking, doing everything.
1: That's the communication part right there that you discuss, that you're talking, referring to rather, Otto. I'm getting upset. And let me tell you why. Because sometimes on Saturday, your girl here, I got a lot to do. A lot. And I do not sit down. I'm moving across the apartment. And I know Otto knows exactly where I'm going. And he says, I'm bored. I want to do something. I want to joke him. I literally look at him. I say, you want to do something? I got some things for you to do.
6: Ooh.
1: How about helping me fold some clothes?
6: Oh.
1: How about helping me clean the kitchen? You know what? I'm about to tell him that toilet.
5: I want to do something fun. I don't want to do that.
1: Me too. But the toilets don't clean themselves, sir.
5: Well, you can buy a toilet that does that now.
1: No, you can't. No. And so I don't feel my sexiest when I'm scrubbing the toilet. I'm sorry. You know, I apologize for that. But
5: how did I know this is going to get turned around on me?
1: It's not being turned around. I'm explaining why Abigail might not be getting ready. Now, I don't know her personal situation, but I'll tell you right now, when I'm exhausted, the last thing on my mind is getting dressed up and going out. Because I'm already tired. Because I'm not bored. I read read this whole study. We're going to have to do this another day. A whole study that said one of the most stressful things for a woman is watching her husband sit on the couch. And I felt that study.
5: I didn't think that was real.
1: It's a USC study. It's not a joke. Of course you thought it was
5: a joke. You just can't stand to watch me relax, can you? I work all the time. You can't just stand to watch me just chill for a second.
1: Otto, I love when you chill. That's why I wash. You got home the other day, and I physically unpacked everything for you and folded it and put it away. Of course I love to see you rest. I need that reciprocated. 877-730-DCS1. I see where Ronnie's coming from. But don't you see Abigail's point of view, too? Call us up now. Let's talk about it when we come back.
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0: 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Demaree Ardell Wilson is suing Whataburger for $1 million because they put onions on his burger and he said no onions.
1: Oh, about time. As a man who, I am anti-onions on my burger, and you know what? I kind of stand with Mr. Wilson here. Somebody had to take this to the next level.
0: Pick them off. Open your burger and make sure the order is right. What are we doing here? They're just onions. Pick them off, flick them into the trash can like the rest of us.
2: Is this man allergic to onions or something?
0: Automatic, yes. He claims he's allergic to onions, but he's filed multiple lawsuits against
2: Sonic. Yeah, I saw he filed against Sonic.
0: For putting onions on his burger.
2: For $1 million.
1: Yes, it's time that me, Anthony A., and my representative and my client, Mr. Wilson here.
2: Time for you guys to get paid.
1: Yes, we're tired of being underrepresented by the people who think that it's just it's a taste thing or it's a flavor thing. No, it's a medical condition for some people.
0: It's a medical condition.
1: Yes, it is.
0: I don't know. He's had some kind of, hospital bills. He did have to go to the doctor. But did he die?
2: For onions?
0: That's what I'm saying, automatic. I'm not so sure.
2: I mean, I just got a to-go order of E. coli from Chipotle the other day, and I'm not trying to sue them.
0: You didn't even call them and let them know, which I told you. You need to call them and tell them, because there might be
2: something. What are they going
0: to
2: do? What if I call them, maybe I could sue them.
3: What'd you do?
0: No, automatic.
1: You could, dude. Yeah, is this just a silly suit against Whataburger? On the surface, it is. But when you step back and you peel that extra layer of onion off, you get down deeper, you get that, man, are we attacking the

0: insurance issue here in America?
1: No,
0: I think we are.
1: I guess not. And to be honest, I always go back anyway if they get my order wrong.
0: Really? Right away?
1: But I'm the person that will call. I am going to call you and let
2: you
1: know.
2: That's why I married her, because I'll say, Dana, call them.
1: I will call and let them know, hey, I ordered this, that, and the other, and log my name down. And at least half the time, I'm going to go back and get my stuff.
2: Do you know how many free pizzas we've gotten?
1: They're not free.
2: Over 30 minutes in delivery time. And guess what? Dana actually calls and says it took longer. And then we'll give you a free pizza.
1: If I order pepperoni with jalapeno, that's what I want. I don't want pepperoni with green peppers or whatever you're throwing on there. Don't you think you should call?
0: Yeah, I do.
1: I know it's not just me that does that.
0: Not you, but the ability to call back and get free pizza is one of the coolest things about you. That's really dope.
1: And also at a restaurant, I'm sorry, I used to serve, and I know it's not the server, unless you wrote it down wrong. Sometimes it is the server. But if my order is wrong, I'm going to tell you, take it back to the kitchen and bring it back right. And I'm not rude about it either, because I don't want anybody doing something to my food.
2: You don't always have to be rude.
1: No, automatic.
0: No, you don't. But I don't know what it is about me. I'm similar to automatic, where it's like, if something's wrong with my food for the majority of the time, I'll just take it.
2: Do you know how many times I've picked a hair out of my food and been like, eh?
0: Yeah.
1: Automatic is the king, though. Every time we eat out, every time he gets a hair in his food.
3: Ew.
1: Even at the house, but at least it's my hair. 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

0: Y103, Central Illinois' number one hit music station. So Rihanna pulled up to Rocky's concert in Toronto.
1: Oh, of course she did. Yeah. She had to show her man some support after Drake went after him.
0: Yeah, but I guess he really went after
1: Drake first, though.
0: Well, and there's this beef between them because way back, I don't know, it's been 10 years probably, Rihanna used to date Drake. Maybe not even that long, to be honest. But that didn't work out. You know, that didn't pan out. But Drake was very open. He was on, remember LeBron used to have that barbershop
1: thing
0: on HBO? The shop. Yeah. Drake professed the fact, his love for Rihanna. He said, that's the one that got away. That's the one my mother wanted me to marry. Boy, that's the one everybody wanted to marry. Okay, Rihanna, everybody wanted her. But she chose Rocky. Do you think that's why Rihanna was in Toronto to show Rocky, I love you, you're my husband, you're the father of my children, just make him feel good?
1: After Drake said she didn't even post your album, yes, that's the reason, 1,000%.
0: Well, damn, post a single and show up to Toronto, Rihanna.
2: I thought the whole, when Drake said the whole thing about posting the album, I thought that was corny. I feel like the whole relationship between Rocky and Drake, you can clearly tell that Drake's hurt, that he just didn't get the woman he wanted, and that's what this whole thing centers around.
0: He's so hurt by it. In the end, you know, I think that Rocky's jealous because at one point in time, he knows his girl was with Drake. It doesn't matter. It doesn't matter if he ended up with her. He knows they dated. They got stupid matching tattoos.
1: They have matching tattoos?
0: They did. Well, I think she probably, I don't know if they've removed them. Yes, they got some kind of shark around. I swear, they had matching tattoos for a hot second.
1: So that relationship was a little more serious than I thought.
0: Obviously, when you see couples dressed alike, I remember when they went to some kind of event and he was in purple and she was in purple. I was like, no, Rihanna, no. What are you doing?
1: Because I remember I went to this club in, it was in L.A. and Rihanna was there and so was Drake. But they weren't sitting together. They sat in actually in two separate sections far away from each other.
0: But they were they dating at the time or had they
1: broken up? I felt like
0: that
1: was the time. Like, this is the timeline, like 2012, 13, 14, around there. Was that when they were dating?
0: Is it true, Anthony, you might know this or not, Otto and I have talked about it. Is it true that Drake started seeing the mother of his child while he was kind of still messing with Rihanna? Is that a real thing?
2: Yeah, I believe that's what the allegations come to. And that also kind of centers around the original fact of why he kind of hid his son from the rest of the world, too.
0: Mm, no. He was hiding the world from his son. We'll be right back after this. Don't forget to catch the Dana Cortez Show podcast. It's free on all platforms. 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
0: And it's time for Music Facts with DJ Automatic. The day is June 8th.
2: Today we got a big birthday. It is Kanye West's birthday. That don't kill me. Can only make
0: me stronger. I need you to hurry up, man. That man right there is a genius. He went from, you know, producer to artist himself, you know, the forefront, rather, on the mic, rapping. And then now, one of the highest paid celebrities in the world.
3: Shout out to Kanye West. I've been critical of him at times, but yeah, Kanye is, you know, one of the greatest artists of our generation.
2: All right, next, we're going to 1984 when Orion Pictures releases Beat Street. Party people, if you're ready to rock, let me hear
0: you scream. That's weird because we just talked about breaking last week.
2: And we talked about this. This is the real one. This is the OG one. So people that were in it were actually Kool Herc, which is the man who came up with hip-hop, Dougie Fresh, Melly Mel, African Bambaataa, a lot of pioneers. It was directed by Stan Lathan. Do you know who Stan Lathan is, Anthony?
3: I do not know who Stan Lathan is. I do know who Kool Herc is, but not Stan Lathan.
2: Stan Lathan is the man who came up with Sesame Street. He came up with Miami Vice. He directs all of Dave Chappelle's comedy specials.
3: Sick.
0: I'm a big fan of his daughter, Sanaa Lathan, if you've ever watched the classic movie Brown Sugar. She's a beautiful woman.
2: Shout out to his son, Tendaji, who I've DJed with many, many times and is a very good dude.
3: I encourage all my TikTokers to go out and watch that. If you love dancing, this is like the origins of hip-hop dance movies.
2: Yes. It even had the classic battle between the New York City Breakers and the Rocksteady Crew. All my B-boys know what's up with that one. Do your research. Go watch that movie. It's called Beat Street. All right, next we're going to 2016 when Ed Sheeran is sued for $20 million over a single photograph. So you can keep. So the plaintiffs claim that their song, Amazing, was similar to the song structure of Photograph. Let's listen to this one. How did you find
0: me? It came out of nowhere. It's similar. He must have lost that suit, huh?
2: Yes, Sheeran settled for an undisclosed amount of money and gave them 18% of royalties to that record.
3: Hey, well, that's a win-win for everybody because I still love Ed Sheeran. He's still amazing.
0: I do too. Thief or not.
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0: The Dana Cortez Show is on Y103, Central Illinois' number one for new hit music. We had a very important meeting, which I actually do look forward to, but, you know, Big Dog canceled it, and I'll be honest, I was like, yes. That's a whole hour that we can catch up on other things. I can spend a little bit more time with my husband, DJ Automatic, one more hour. But there's something that happens here at work that just throws me off. When I get that email that says, do you have time to talk?
1: Oh,
0: my gosh.
2: That's a whole
1: I'm getting fired.
0: That's the first thing I think, Automatic. That is the first thing.
2: What did I do wrong?
0: Or that, not just do you have time to talk. Can we meet today for a few minutes? Can we?
3: Yeah.
2: How much money am I going to lose?
0: What bad news do you have to give me? And 9 times out of 10, it's like, hey, do you have time to come do this or blank, blank, blank? Hey, do you want to go to lunch? Why can't you just tell me that in the first email? It drives me insane. I'm not an anxious person. I think the word anxiety is overused, but I kind of feel anxious when someone does that. I just want to know.
2: It's only human.
0: And I'm be honest with you, Automatic, you just said, get fired. If you got bad news to deliver to me, just tell me. I don't want to wait.
3: Oh, really?
0: Mm. I do not want to wait. Just give me the bad news.
2: Mm. I'd rather you build me up to break me down before.
0: You want to wait for the bad news?
2: Yeah, I don't want to get broken down and then rebuilt.
0: If it's bad, bad, just tell me so I can just deal with it and move.
3: If somebody's delivering bad news to me, I would like for them to first ask, like, what are you doing? Like, are you sitting down? Or are you, like, where are you at? Because I hate when somebody just calls and blurts out bad news. I'm in the middle of, like, driving down the highway, and now I'm, like, scattered.
2: Swerving,
0: trying to do some of that.
3: So I'm somewhere in the middle, a little bit more lenient towards what you're saying, Dana, but at least, like, double check. Like, hey, you sitting down? Like, I'll never forget when I was winning my fantasy football league, and I remember I'll never forget this. Oh my god, my friend Renee called me. He's like, "Ant, are you okay?" And I'm like, "Yeah." I was like, he's like, "Are you sitting down? I got some news." I was like, he's like, "Yes, Tyreek Hill got hurt. Your season, like my fantasy football season,
0: ended." I don't know what any of that means, but it sounds to me like you were facing a loss.
3: Yes, I was facing a loss. I'm so glad that I was able to compose myself, gather myself, and go forward with my life, knowing that I'm not longer competing in fantasy football. But it was the courtesy of making sure that I was in a safe place.
0: Yeah, you weren't able
3: happened.
0: To hurt yourself. Yes. Automatic, I have a question for you.
2: What?
0: Where's your fantasy football trophy? Because I don't know much about this fantasy football thing, but I know you were the champ this season.
2: Oh, it is. I don't know.
3: Oh,
0: I
2: never got it. I am the fantasy football champion, but I don't know where it's at. Ocho has it.
3: Oh, that. Oh, man.
0: He never got it. I hate to deliver the bad news. It was lost in the mail. I'm just kidding, but get your trophy.
3: Get your trophy, dude. That's a bad champion if you ain't parading your trophy around.
2: Well, I was kind of figuring I'd wait till the season started.
3: No, dude.
2: And then I'm going to put it up right behind me so every video you see will have my trophy behind me.
0: Oh, my gosh. Okay, if you think you missed something here, catch up on the Dana Cortez Show podcast free on all platforms. 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